0: offering you hope and encouragement.
1: What goes into our hearts, goes into our minds, has such a huge impact on what comes out of us. And J103 can play a positive role in that all day long.
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2: I've got so much to be thankful for. Look, I got a

Hope and encouragement. When we lean on Jesus, we know he's not going to let us fall. Leaning on Jesus, Evelyn Comer. A week from tomorrow is going to be a big day in the life of this ministry here at J103. It's going to be a defining day. $125,000 is the current need to keep this ministry playing great songs like that. New songs, classic songs, songs that minister and touch and

Back of the bed, wide eyed dreaming about a Nashville skyline. Naive enough to think that it's my time. Singing about pipe dreams, hanging on by a heartstring. 100 doors kept on.

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1: My kids love it. Something they can listen to and sing along with, and I don't have to worry about it.
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